back home, go back home, go. 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You should go back home, go back home, go back home.

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1: I never saw that living in front of me. I remember that night, I remember that night, loving around the fire. I couldn't feel much better. The sunny days are back, the sunny days are back. I never

0: 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I remember that night.
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1: So I think you've got something wrong with you. 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

0: 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I just can't believe in what the fuck's original sin.
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1: Charlie Parker
0: created the sound. The moment I heard it,

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It's one of these days to make that way worth walking. It's one of these days to make this life worth living.

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1: Here I knock on the door and the night begins. Cause we've done this before, so you come on in. Make yourself at home, tell me where you've been.

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And everybody runs. 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And everybody falls when the words from the past are spoken the wheel. And everybody falls. 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

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And my friend told me, he said, "Lenny, you're just gonna forget about it." 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And maybe you've never felt the things that I felt." 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

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We worship the same one.

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2: Hey, it's me. I know we haven't spoken in a while and things have been weird. But I still think about you a lot. Do you think about me? I just wanted to let you know that I miss you. I hope you're doing really good.